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This is a classic Kennywood coaster you're not going to be able to ride after Monday. I'll give you the lay of the land in about 8 minutes here as we squeeze the last out of summer. War's coming up. Also, Scorpions right now. DVD.

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Little Billy Squire, 102.5 DVE. Welcome to the weekend, and as you get ready for it, don't forget, you need some tasty beverages, and you could have one that is doing good around Pittsburgh area. We'll talk about that shortly here. We've got some Linkin Park and Eagles coming up right now. Blue Oyster.

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1: Pink Floyd, 102.5 DBE. It's Abby Krisner with you here until midnight tonight, so let's get it in. We'll get some Zeppelin lined up after Eddie Money.

0: Led Zeppelin 102.5 DVE. It's Abby Krizner. Feeling good about last night. It just felt good to have football on in the house. There's something about my brain chemistry that changes. All of a sudden, I slouch a little more. Oh, I slouch on the couch. And I want a beer. I want some kind of egregious food item of comfort for myself. Preseason? That doesn't matter. That does not matter. There's football on, and I'm going to watch it. Especially this year with the, level of interest here, seeing what Mike McCarthy's like under pressure. And, well, maybe not tons of pressure because it's preseason. But you see what I'm saying. But Drew Aller will hire, but you got to just, like, unlock your jaw. Aller hire. Great debuts for both of them. I'm happy with that. That's what I wanted to see. My blood pressure didn't go up as it would during the regular season, but that's probably to everybody's benefit. The Steelers have a week until their next preseason matchup, so they'll be hosting the New York Jets on Friday, August 21st. That's going to be a 7 o'clock game right here on your home of the Steelers, 102.5 DVE.
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0: Chad Tyson on DVE is shifting gears all afternoon. First, at 3, there's a workforce commercial-free rock block. Then, there's sports updates. At top speed, there's a reloaded cut from the DVE morning show. 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
1: But I've heard people, who carries change? Like, what are you, my grandfather? Remember, your grandfather had that little, it was like an egg.
2: Like a change, coin purse.
1: Yeah.
3: Coin purse.
1: Yeah, but it was like a little circle thing with
2: plastic.
1: A line in the middle.
2: Yeah.
1: That people, like, I've tell me if you don't, whenever I have change, I just throw it on the ground and say, hey, whoever finds it, may they have good luck. I'm dead serious.
2: I just don't take it, usually. What? Like, if it's being given back to me, I'm like, keep it.
1: At the casinos? You know, they give you the paper slip
2: right.
1: with the change. What I like that they do now, they have charities. Like, yeah, you know, you want to give. It's like the you know, yeah, give them that. But I was on stage and I heard.
2: Oh, my God.
1: And like counting exact. I've been out with couples that are like that. No,
2: nothing drives me more crazy.
1: When people, what'd you have?
2: That. Here's the bill. It's $100. There's four of us. Is 25 ahead.
1: All right.
2: Oh, but I didn't. You agreed to come out.
4: Yeah, you're here.
1: Is this misogynistic?
2: Yes.
1: No.
2: Oh, I'm just assuming.
1: If you're out to eat, right? If there's women at the table.
2: Okay.
1: They don't reach in their pocket. Like, if you're on a date, I've seen this. This became a trend. And the young guys, you need to know this. When you're out with your girl and the check comes, she doesn't reach in her pocket. You take care of it. And then you just get the money from her in the car.
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1: And all the Penn State fans I know were so pissed watching that last night because they looked at it and they went, I want to kill James Franklin.
2: Oh, is that where they're putting the blame?
1: Yes, because they see a completely different guy footwork-wise.
2: Well, he's under the expert tutelage of the quarterback whisperer.
1: Is he? The quarterback whisperer. And every whisper smells like oregano and garlic.
3: Hey, Drew. Drew, are you awake?
2: Training camp every morning.
3: Drew, get up.
2: Heavy breathing.
3: Just heavy. Hey. Hey, Drew. Are you awake? Remember the steps' names. Eeny, Meeny, Miney, and Mo. And also Gary. After my cousin Gary.
1: Gary. Not Gary. Gary. What are steps? Say,
3: do it.
2: I'm asleep, coach. I'm asleep.
3: You got to be able to do it in your sleep. It's got to be second nature. Will. Will.
1: Will. Coach, are you blowing in my ear?
3: Will. Are you up? Will. Don't go to sleep. Get up.

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1: I'm giving Matt Light my tickets for tonight's preseason game.
2: We just had a talk about this.
1: And I just talked about how you can't give your tickets to a Jag.
3: Yeah. Good job.
4: If they come over to be like, sir, you need to settle down, say, do you know who I am? I'm Randy Bauman.
3: Perfect.
1: You son of a... All right. I'm sending them to you.
3: I'll behave.
1: Don't be like... putting videos online of you pulling, you know, hanging brain in my seat or anything like that.
4: No, sir, down. Hang them, boys.
3: No. And inches.
1: No. Don't be doing that,
3: no,
1: man.
3: No, I won't.
1: These people are sweet. I've been sitting with them since that stadium got built. So
3: okay, I'll
1: behave.
3: These
1: are my friends.
3: Thanks, Dad.
1: Much love to Bree and everybody.
3: No, I'm kidding. You talk.
1: Well, because I was, we were literally talking about this earlier. Like, the people who get tickets for preseason and go in there and act like it's their personal Super Bowl to get the maximum amount of fun out of every situation.
3: Well, they don't go to the regular season games. That's why. Like, right. They're just there to black out and get overly sunburned for no reason. Yeah, right.
2: I got my kid tonight. I got to show him what it's all about.
1: Yeah. Got my kid. Son, this is how we do it. Of course, you can't have any of this right now, but... that powder is going to help Daddy drive home.
2: You're 13, right? You have your learner's permit. You can drive Daddy home. When do you get that?
1: Pap let me drive his tractor when I was your age. You'll be fine. The West End Circle is a little dicey.
0: DVE.

0: That you really need to sell that in a hobbyist forum to your other friends. It's like ghetto cars. You know, like lowrider kind of ghetto-y cars. Those guys swap amongst each other, women and cars. And you're gonna do a lot better in that space. I'm gonna hurt your feelings badly on this because I'm in the wholesale auction. I'm in the wholesale auction business. And
1: you know what I'm doing right now?
0: What?
1: I'm driving a 2017 Kenworth, pulling a set of double trailers.
0: Where are you taking it?
1: I'm finishing up my work week right now. Taking it to Farmingdale, New York.
0: All right. Well, have a good day. Thank you for tuning in. I'm assuming we're on a Q104 with you, WAXQ. And
1: yes.
0: New York City, how the hell are you? You know why I wanted to be on this station is because Tony Soprano used to listen to this station in The Sopranos. Absolutely. If you look at him in his Suburban when he's driving around worrying about everything, bitching about people, thinking about who he's going to whack, who he's not, he's listening right here on Q104, New York City, WAXQ. And that's why I'm here with you. Not that I'm a badass. I was just a fan. And I hope you're a fan of this show, and I'm a fan of you guys. We'll be right back.
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Kim and Fred in Natrona Heights, Warren Zevon, 102.5 DVE. Joan Jett, one of many artists that seems to be having to cancel tours. She suffered some type of back injury, had to have surgery, canceled the rest of her tour so she can do some physical therapy and rehabilitation. Surgery was successful. She says she plans on being back on the road as soon as she can. Certainly wish her well. It's Joan Jett, DVE.

0: Led Zeppelin, 102.5 DVE with Black Dog. I'm Chris Winter. Let's check in with your DVE sports shorts. Steelers and defensive tackle Keanu Benton have agreed on a long-term extension, a four-year deal worth $72 million. That's $18 million per season. Annual average will make Benton the highest-paid defensive lineman in Steelers history. He's 25 years old. Entering his final year of his rookie deal, he'll make $1.75 million this season. Meanwhile, the Steelers are coming into their final weekend of practice, which just got underway here a little while ago. You got practice today, tomorrow, and Monday is a wrap from St. Vincent. Steelers will host the New York Jets for their second preseason game. That is Friday night at 7 o'clock. You can check out all the action right here at DVE. Pittsburgh Pirates picked up their first back-to-back victory since late July in front of some 32,000 fans last night at PNC Park. Got home runs from Rafael Flores Jr., also Brandon Lau. Pirates beat the Boston Red Sox 8-4. That is the good news. Bad news, third baseman Nick Gonzalez was hit in the head by a pitch, hit his helmet, but he was removed from the game for facial contusions. He's being evaluated by the medical team, and he's being listed as day-to-day. I just looked it up. There's no word on his status right now. We need him. Gonzalez leads the team and was tied for fourth in the majors with a batting average of .307. We are just getting pounded by injuries this year. Bucks will go at it again tonight against the Red Sox. Jared Jones is expected to get the start. First pitch at 7:15. 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
1: 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And Brett Ernst does two shows at the Improv tonight, 6:30 and 9 o'clock. 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

0: Steve Miller Band, 102.5 DVE, also Bush with Machine Head. How you doing on a Saturday? I'm Chris Winter, still waiting for the sun to come out. This was supposed to be a really nice day today. Questioning that. I did notice this morning I was sitting out on my back patio, drinking some coffee, just kind of taking the world in, listening to the birds, watching the deer in the backyard. And I started to realize that some of the leaves are starting to turn already. It is the middle of August. Kids are getting ready to go back to school. So you know what that means. Cooler temperatures are on the way. Might want to peruse the DVE merchandise page for your DVE sweatshirts. We've got the hoodie kind. We got the crew neck style. If you're not into hoodies and you're one of those people that gets hot all the time, maybe you like a t-shirt. We got them in 70s, 80s, 90s logos. We got hunting hats. That'll be coming down the pike before you know it. Anything you need that's got DVE slapped on it, you are going to find it on the DVE merchandise page at DVE.com.
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John Mellencamp just wrapped up his Dancing Words tour this past week. It's on to Farm Aid at the end of September in Virginia Beach. It's John Mellencamp, Jack and Diane, DVE.

0: This has been one hell of a week.
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0: Don Henley, Boys of Summer, 102.5 DVE. If you're interested, Eagles are supposed to be on CBS Sunday morning, tomorrow morning. Might want to check that out. Kind of a news magazine type of show if you've never seen it. They do a lot of great interviews with musicians, which is always kind of cool. You can check that out. Speaking of the Boys of Summer, still waiting word on third baseman Nick Gonzalez from the Pirates. I didn't get to see the game last night. I usually do watch the Pirates. Yeah, I'm one of those people. I like to torture myself. But I was at the Goo Goo Dolls last night, and then I, you know, started looking to see what the Pirates did last night. They beat the Red Sox 8-4 last night, which is good. That's the first time they've had back-to-back victories since the end of July. But Nick Gonzalez, man, he took a pitch to the head. Holy smokes. Just kind of turned around and walked off to the base, but he seemed like he was a little... Yeah, so they took him out of the game. Looks like he has a facial contusion. Saying right now, day-to-day, we need him. He's batting .307. He leads the team right now, and he's tied for fourth in the major. So, yeah, he's a guy we need. For sure. Injuries have kind of crushed us the last couple of weeks. Pirates and the Red Sox go at it again tonight, 7:15. Jared Jones gets the starts.
1: 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And Brett Ernst does two shows at the Improv tonight, 6:30 and 9 o'clock. 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

0: Poison, 102.5 DVE, and from Monongahela, Pink Floyd. I'm Chris Winter. Steelers and defensive tackle Keanu Benton have agreed on a long-term extension. Four-year deal worth $72 million. He's 25 years old. He's the highest-paid defenseman lineman in Steelers history. Cha-ching! Steelers, meanwhile, wrapping up their final practice of the weekend. You got tomorrow, you have Monday, and that is a wrap from St. Vincent as the Steelers get ready for the Jets for their second preseason game on Friday night at 7. I'm going to head on out of here and make room for Frank. If you are into new wave, modern rock, alt rock, goth, punk, join me tomorrow morning, 8 a.m. on our brother station, 105.9 The X, for Prehistoric X. If not, I'll see you back here tomorrow at noon. Have yourself a great night.
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DVE back-to-back tunes from bands from Seattle. I don't think they did that on purpose, but why not? Coming up right now, we got two bands from Illinois. We'll start with REO right now, DVE.

0: Sticks with Renegade 102.5. Frank with you on the DVE radio. Your Saturday afternoon. I get to have some kind of a Saturday night later on. We'll talk about that some other time. Band out of Illinois, and I looked it up just to make sure. I know the Illini, the Fighting Illini. It says alternative terms, Illinoisan. You can call them that too if you want. Boy, you're being really Illinoisan. There's your comedy break for this hour. Thank you very much. What are you up to tonight? The Lamp Theater has Peace Frog. It's a Doors tribute band. Twin Oaks has wonderful Lois Scott. The City Winery down there in the Strip. Billy Price, the Billy Price Band. Check that out for sure. Have some wine. Jurgles has Flashback. 80s Rock Party. Mr. Smalls has Melody and Mystery 2. A live music showcase. Six bands playing that night. And the Harp and Fiddle. Dennis James and Nick Nardozzi. It's a little bit of what's going on tonight. Maybe you're heading out for a Saturday evening. Don't tell me there's nothing to do, man. On your ride. Thanks for keeping it here on 102.5 DVE. Metallica is next here on that same station. Yes, DVE. You got it.
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1: What we've got here is failure to communicate. Some men you just can't reach. So you get what we had here last week, which is the way he wants it. Well, he gets it.

0: From Foreigner 4, 102.5 DVE Jukebox Hero. And before that, some Dream On from Aerosmith. Frank with you on the afternoon. My mind's out of whack here because I'm usually on start at 7 and now it's only going on 6 right now as it is. You guys are okay. I'm a little messed up here for an okay reason. No drugs. Anyhow, I want to say hey to John and Ray celebrating a Celtic win this afternoon. Actually, it's evening over there in Dublin, Ireland, right tonight. And Jim, he got me up there in the Blairsville area on the Facebook. Frank Sindrich, if you want to do that. Chris, Julie, and Kinate, they're at a gun bash. That's pretty cool. Good luck there. Hope you have some good food and drinks as well. That's usually what you come out of it with. You're lucky if you get the right ticket pulled and you get the gun. I've been talking with my friend last night about that. Wish we hadn't been to a gun bash for a while. Those are pretty fun. Anyway, whatever you're doing on your afternoon, thanks for taking me along here on 102.5 DVE. Heading into your evening, I got to adjust my inner clock. I got to get out of this room for a second, get a sandwich or something. Anyway, whatever you're doing, go get a sandwich, come back, and we'll get some tonic on for you here at 102.5 DVE.
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Paul McCartney and Wings, Live and Let Die, 102.5 DVE. Some Linkin Park on the way right now for Freddie and Beaver Falls, who got me on a talkback. It's AC/DC.

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1: Thank you, Brian. 102.5 DVE Honky Tonk Women from the Rolling Stones. Frank with you on your Saturday. Headed into the evening. What? Frank's on early. Yes. I get a little Saturday night action later on tonight. That Stones was for Steve in Whitehall and Paul over there in Jefferson. Glad you guys are tuned in today. Today's an anniversary. Back in 1969, this weekend, 3 days of peace and music was happening in Woodstock at Max Yazger's farm. I'm going to say Maz Yazger. Maybe his friends called him that. I have talked to people throughout the years that said, yeah, I went to that. They told me it was muddy. That's one of the things they tell me. Other people say they were there, but they weren't there. But I did run into some people. Can't tell you who they are now because I can't remember who they are. Not because I was there either. But 3 days of peace and music was happening up there. And yes, just like the other times, it got a little muddy. So many artists you know that played that scene. Richie Havens right here that I'm playing underneath me. Band called Sweetwater, just naming some of them. Tim Hardin, Melanie, remember her? Arlo Guthrie, Joan Baez, who was 6 months pregnant at the time. Santana, the incredible string band, Canned Heat, Mountain. It's only their third gig as a band. Crosby, Stills, Nash, and Young. I think it was just Crosby, Stills, and Nash, though. Whenever I've seen the film, I've just seen the three of them. And I'm receiving Stills in the film saying, "We're scared bleepless. This is our first gig." Johnny Winter, Blood, Sweat, and Tears. Of course, Jimi Hendrix. Preceding him was Sha Na Na. Country Joe and the Fish, famously.
2: Well, come on, all of you big strong men. Uncle Sam, need your help again.
1: It was that Vietnam era. Some of us were very, very, very young and didn't know anything about that. Didn't know anything about hippies and peace and love or anything. We just wanted more milk and cookies. Some people were, of course, against it because it was anti-establishment, that long hairs. But it was 3 days, a lot of great music. People that didn't play, it could have been there. Bob Dylan, the Rolling Stones, they were in Australia. Well, Mick was. The Beatles were just about broken up, even though they were still together at the time. Frank Zappa didn't think that big crowd was a good fit for his band, the Mothers of Invention. The Moody Blues originally were supposed to be there, but dropped after getting a higher profile gig in Paris. It's not bad. The Doors didn't play it either. Jim Morrison was not happy with playing big stages and big outdoor concerts. It says here in these notes, just said he feared security issues or assassination. He may have. He was on something at the time. Joni Mitchell, she skipped that to go to the Dick Cavett show, but she did write a really cool song about it. So Woodstock, this day, this weekend back in 1969. Maybe you were there. Drop me a talk back if you want. Tell me why you weren't there. That's okay, too. Talk back works both ways. Frank with you on your Saturday, 102.5 DV. A band that was not there, Nirvana. They did play a later version of Woodstock. And some Van Halen on the way going out to the Rocks and to Josh over there in the East End. It's Saturday, and it's 102.5 DVE.
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Rush from Moving Pictures on 102.5. Right here in Pittsburgh, live with you. Frank on the radio, DVE. Some Third Eye Blind before that, but we won't talk about that. Coming up, what am I looking at? Little Dazed and Confused. Speaking of Zeppelin, happy birthday to Leon Theremin. What's he got to do with anything in rock and roll? He was born this day back in a long time ago. He would have been 130 years old today, but you know his work. Here's your theremin in the background there. He's in other rock and roll songs too, like 2,000 Light Years from Home from the Stones, Edison's Medicine from Tesla. I wish I could have found that, but that's, they don't have it in the system anymore. Dang. But happy birthday, 130 to Leon Theremin. Also celebrating birthday today, Bobby Caldwell. Who is Bobby Caldwell? Singer, songwriter, one of those guys you thought,

0: Wow. That's an African-American voice if I ever heard one there, isn't it? But no, it's not. What you won't do. I thought it was. Just like I thought Michael McDonald was a black guy in the first place, too. Bobby Caldwell. We lost him back in 2023. Tommy Aldridge, fantastic drummer, celebrating a birthday today. He is still with us. He's 75. He played with Ozzy. Long time with Whitesnake. Also Pat Travers, Ted Nugent, Yngwie, and Gary Moore. And a fantastic songwriter, celebrating a birthday today. And he is with us. He is 80 today. Jimmy Webb. Great songs with Glenn Campbell, like this one, Galveston. And one of the best songs ever written, that would be Wichita Lineman. MacArthur Park, done by Richard Harris. Up, Up and Away, The Fifth Dimension, about being in a balloon. Happy birthday, fabulous songwriter, Jimmy Webb. One of his songs, By the Time I Get to Phoenix, also a Glenn Campbell song. One of the most covered songs back then. Whole 70s singer-songwriter scene. But happy birthday, Jimmy Webb. Maybe you're celebrating something today. You got the DVE radio on. Thanks for taking me with you, Frank, in the afternoon. Speaking of Zeppelin, Dazed and Confused is next here on your home of rock and roll in Pittsburgh, 102.5 DVE.
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